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1: Nosotros inventamos esa fiesta.
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3: There are places I'll remember all my life. Though some have changed, some forever, not for better. 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
1: Yes?
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The constant struggle ensures my insanity. 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We're hungry, beware of our appetite. Distant drums ring the news of a kill tonight. The kill which I share with my passengers. We take our fill, take our fill, take our fill. I stand firm for our soil. 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

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Before the move, sit on the perspective. Mr. Quayle in a crevice and watches from the press.

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Maybe we'll talk about it now so you can think about it. Because we all have to make some kind of plans for ourselves. 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
1: Listen.
0: Keep you in the dark. What had you expected? Me to make you my art and make you a star and get you connected. I'll meet you in the park. I'll be calm and collected. But we knew right from the start that you'd fall apart, cause I'm too expensive. Your top would be something that shouldn't be said out loud.